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1: 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My mind is all I have. I spent my whole life trying to fill it.
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